Oh man, that's such a good song. That's the Kewanee Polka with the Bill Full Orchestra. Could you imagine being in that room when that was being recorded? That was recorded on September 22nd, 1980 in Lax Hall in Johnsonville, Wisconsin. Johnsonville, Wisconsin. My goodness. What electricity for a band that's not plugged in. That's electric. Bill Full Orchestra, Kewanee Polka. We're taking a little road trip around Wisconsin. Before that, Don Frodel and his orchestra kept us on the road with Rain Over Michikot. And before that, the Minnesota Waltz, Nod Landstrich and his Polka Waltz Orchestra. Polka Waltz, that's one word. What a great name for a polka band. A Polka Waltz Orchestra. Fantastic. All right, speaking of really good bands, I've got two excellent songs coming up. The Deutschmeisters, Polka Time favorite band, Deutschmeisters. They do our theme song here, Redhead Polka, at the top of the hour. The Deutschmeisters, this is going to be the Chicago Waltz next. We'll take that road trip down south to the past the Illinois border. And then we'll pop back up north for a song I really want you to pay attention to. I think I've been calling his name Don Schlies, but then Dick Rogers in his song last week, I think, pronounced it Don Schlies. Tricky. Don Schlies Orchestra. This is the Northwoods Lendler that will be after the Chicago Waltz. I want you to pay attention to the song. There's a certain point about halfway through the song, maybe about a minute in, where the brass section really, like, knocks it out of the park. Knocks it out of the park. If the hair doesn't stand up on your arm, check your pulse, because it is a knockout. And you could just imagine these trumpets, like, standing up and just blowing their horns so loud to really get that punchy part. Northwoods Lendler, it's about halfway through the song, about a minute in. But first, just listen to that part. Oh, it's so good. We've played it on this show before. I'm going to stop talking. We've played it on the show before. I'd play it every week. I'd play it every week if I could. It's so good. But first, Deutschmeisters, Chicago Waltz. Let's keep the road trip going.

man, Don Schley's orchestra. That is such an exciting song. Northwood's Ländler, before that, Deutschmeister's Chicago Waltz. All right, when we come back, we're going to go for a hike with Roman Rezek after this quick break.

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1: This is Mary Merle from Winnequa Road with a Monona Bird Report. My dog Phoebe has decided Maywood Park is her favorite morning walk. I'm glad she has, because it turns out it's a great birding spot. And this summer, Maywood Park held a mystery. Throughout June and July, it hosted an oversummering white-throated sparrow. Every morning, I'd hear its clear, pipe-like song. The song was so loud that it carried for a block or more in each direction. White-throats are one of our most common sparrows in migration, but most definitely not in the summer. They breed well to the north in forested areas where their song is a signature sound of the season. But in Monona, what was it doing here when it should have been up north? This bird was likely what ornithologists call a floater, an unmated bird who stalled out here in mid-migration. White-throats usually tone down their singing once a mate arrives. Unmated males, though, they keep singing at full volume day after day. What we were hearing in and around Maywood Park was the sound of a lone bird giving it his best shot, singing his heart out, hoping a similarly out-of-place female might happen by. No wonder that song sounded so melancholic. This is Mary Merle with the Monona Bird Report, and I'm glad that WVMO cares about birds.
2: 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The Opera House has announced its 26-27 season of music with tickets to go on sale Monday, August 3rd to members. This upcoming season showcases a wide variety of music, including Bela Fleck, the Wood Brothers, Sister Strings, Marty Stewart, and Judy Collins, to name a few. More information on the entire 26-27 season lineup at the Opera House can be found at stoughtonoperahouse.com.

know, we're taking a little bit of a hike, getting outdoors, exploring all the good things that Wisconsin has to offer with some hiking-inspired songs. That was Babe Wagner with the Jaybirds Polka. Hopefully you'll be able to get out and see some birdies wherever you are. And before that was the Green Grove Polka. Oh, there we go. Took a minute to fire up. The Green Grove Polka by Roman Rezek off of the Czech and Concertina album. All right, next, let's have some more getting outdoors inspired songs. We're going to hear another Polka Time favorite, Ernie Koopman. We'll get to see what's enchanting about the woods in the Enchanted Wood Waltz. Enchanted Woods Waltz. After that will be the Swiss Girls with Rodney Risto and the Echo in the Hills Polka. All right, take it away, Ernie Koopman.

Myron Florin with the Mountain Bell Schottische. Man, I grew up listening to a lot of easy listening music, and that, you could see why he was a Lawrence Welk favorite. And that really brings me back. I don't know. It sounds like good, easy listening music, right? Good kind of elevator music. I don't know. Myron Florin, Mountain Bell Schottische. Let's see. What else have we been doing hiking-wise? We heard some Echoes in the Hills, the Echo in the Hills polka by the Swiss Girls. I don't know if it's a polka. Was that a polka? Swiss Girls with Rodney Risto, proving once again that on the show, the crackles and pops are free. We just kind of sprinkle them in as a little condiment, little extra crunch in this all vinyl show. And before that, Ernie Koopman with the Enchanted Woods Waltz. Love it. So yeah, we've been hiking around Wisconsin in this portion of Polka Time. Requests and dedications for future shows are always welcome, especially if you can think of something on a summertime theme, because we're going to keep doing this summery theme, I think, until Labor Day. You can send your request to djschottische@gmail.com. Just remember that this show is all vintage and all vinyl, so I will play requests as songs are available in my record library. Unless it's a waltz from Minnesota, because that was a special one, but it's a really good song. Also, if you are a subscriber to the Schottische Lodge newsletter, then you knew about what was going to be played, or at least some highlights about what's going on in this week's show and other things that I am up to in the community and pushing my polka agenda all over Wisconsin. You can go to djschottische.com, and there you will find lots more information about me, about upcoming events, and how to subscribe to the Schottische Lodge newsletter. The newsletters are free. It's just a good way to keep in touch on what's going on with the show. All right, I've got a little bit of time.

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Welcome back to Polka Time Goes to Summer Camp, where you stay at the lodge that has more than five stars. Let's go stargazing with Fez Fritchie and the Moonbeams Clear Waltz.

Johnny Vadnall, and Louis Bichel with Halley's Comet. I don't think I'll ever play that again. It's a little corny, but it's called Halley's Comet. This is a stargazing themed portion of the episode, so it was irresistible to play. It was just a little corny. All right, before that, another song that started off a little goofy, Moonbeams Clear Waltz by Fez Fritchie. So if you're still listening, this is Polka Time with DJ Shotsky. Let's get serious. Come on, let's get serious. We're still talking about some stargazing. We're still looking up into the night sky and seeing what's there. But let's get back to some hardcore Wisconsin polka. This is going to be Elroy Burkholtz Orchestra with the Midnight Rounder Polka.

John Cech and the Wisconsin Dutchmen with Midnight Waltz. Before that, Elroy Burkholz Orchestra with the Midnight Rounder Polka. I'm so happy you're tuned in to Polka Time, Polka Time with DJ Shatsky. It's such a pleasure to come into the studio every week. Oh, this is just my happy place. And to be able to play this beautiful music for you. Even Haley's Comet. It's just so much fun to be here and to share this music. It's just my greatest hope that somewhere someone is hearing this when they're camping, when they're at the cabin, when they're out and about. Hunting season is coming soon. I hope that you tell your friends if they're going to go into the listening area of one of the stations that play Polka Time, or if you're lucky enough to have some internet where you're out deer hunting or whatnot. I hope you tell your friends, listen to this polka show while you're outside, you know, while you're out camping and out, you know, deer hunting, all that. I think it would be so lovely to have this show be incorporated into some of your Wisconsin memories. I know that a lot of this music, the way it sounds, just feels and sounds so Wisconsin to me, and it just makes me feel really good, and I hope it makes you feel good too. So we've got a couple more songs to wrap up the show. We'll hear the Polka Dots. This is, you know, one of the albums that I wouldn't play a lot of. You know, it's one of those kind of thrift store finds. You see them all over the place, but this one's going to be a cute one. It's the Twilight Time Polka. And then after that, another Polka Time favorite, we'll hear Pete Ox and the Wisconsin Moon. Beautiful, beautiful song for everyone listening in Wisconsin right now. Love ya. All right, Polka Dots, take it away. Twilight Time Polka.

0: Hey, Bruce Rave here. 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
2: Hi, this is Willie Fredericks from City Hall. Let's be civil. Hi, it's Willie Fredericks from City Hall, and I'm talking with Scott Groff, the Monona Grove High School counselor and Student Services Department coordinator. Can we give some idea of what that entails and what that's all about?
3: Absolutely. In general, I facilitate collaboration among all the students, team members ranging from school counselors, school psychologists, social worker, and student and family engagement coordinator. And then that is to help ensure that we are on track for the different meetings that we participate in, from data team, student support team, department meetings, principal student services meetings, and the coordinator meetings. One of the big things at the coordinator meetings, I represent all the different job positions in the department to include large item tasks that fall outside of our job description, like testing coordination and building the master, and also items that do fall in our lane, like registration, mental health needs, academic and post-MG needs, and community resources. I like to think I make sure that as a department, we collaborate, coordinate, and communicate with administration, staff, students, and families in the district and the community.
2: Bringing schools, community, and city government together. Let's Be Civil is a service of Monona Community Media.
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said, I'm going to Cadillac. I bought you a $10 dinner. I just said, thanks for the snack. 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I gave you 7 children.

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1: Hi, I'm Steve Martinelli, and this is a Monona Grove Sports Showcase. Over the years, Monona Grove football teams have usually played good defense. The 1962 team, for instance, held opponents scoreless 7 times in their 8-game season, allowing only 1 touchdown all year. Coached by Bob Jacobson, the 1973 Silver Eagles were conference champions and sported a 7-2 record. In a 28-0 rout of rival Stoughton, they accomplished a feat previously unmatched by any other MG squad. Monona Grove held the Vikings to minus 23 yards rushing and 45 yards passing for a total offense output of 22 yards. Impressive as the effort was, a more recent Silver Eagle team went one better. In 2016, MG and Fort Atkinson played in the highest scoring game for either team ever. In front of a home crowd, the Silver Eagles won a back-and-forth overtime battle 57-56 against Fort Atkinson. The 2018 rematch between the two proved to be very different. MG jumped out to a 35-0 halftime lead, ultimately coasting to an easy 49-0 victory. The Silver Eagles saved their best play for the defensive side of the ball. Not only were the Blackhawks held scoreless, they never even crossed the 50-yard line, and they didn't earn a first down the entire game. MG allowed them only 2 yards rushing and minus 3 yards passing for a combined total of minus 1 yard, a new defensive record. Coach Beckwith's Silver Eagles won their first 11 games in 2018 before ending with a playoff loss. But like the invincible 1962 Silver Eagles, they set an incredible defensive record unlikely to be broken anytime soon. I'm Steve Martinelli, and I'll see you at the game.
2: The inaugural Move-a-Palooza, a donation and recycling extravaganza, is set for Friday, August 14th from 8 a.m. to 2 p.m. at the Alliant Energy Center. This event will include mattress recycling by Seven Rivers Recycling, as well as accepted donations of the following items to Habitat for Humanity of Dane County and St. Vincent de Paul: furniture, kitchen and household items, tools and equipment, working fridges and freezers, working AC units, working microwaves, working electronics, sporting goods, clothing items and accessories, artwork and collectibles, musical instruments, toys and games, books and magazines, and non-perishable food items. That's Move-a-Palooza, a donation and mattress recycling extravaganza on Friday, August 14th at the Alliant Energy Center from 8 a.m. to 2 p.m. Thank you to the City of Madison and Dane County Waste and Renewables for hosting this utterly awesome event. 98.7
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Hey, cool kids. Hope you're ready for 3 hours of all cool, new, and essential indie jams coming to us from the Worldwide Indie Radar. I'm a Badger alum, got hired out of college radio at UW by Capitol Records. After 5 years of radio promotion in the Midwest, they brought me to LA, gave me the opportunity to sign bands. And I currently have various projects, including a radio show that I do out here. I expand and I customize that for Wisconsin. The band I just played was at Lollapalooza last weekend. Second time they've played that festival this decade. An ace live band that definitely get their crowd dancing. That's Muna from LA, the album Dancing on the Wall, the track Big Stick. I'm Bruce Rave. Name of the program is Go Deep with Bruce Rave. It's mostly up-tempo, mostly melodic, mostly familiar artists, less familiar tunes. Let's go to this new one from Queens of the Stone Age. They're touring extensively, although they haven't announced a new album. They were just at Soldier Field Saturday night this weekend, supporting the Foo Fighters. And this one actually features the country singer Nikki Lane. It's Easy Street. Welcome to Go Deep.

That's the Tubbs out of London. Second track I'm playing from them. Second track off their upcoming album, which is dropping next month on the 11th. Hard Life will be the album. Stoop to Me, the track. Following Panda Bear and Sonic Boom, had to give that one more spin. Some great hooks on their album, A Question of When. We heard the title track, Queens of the Stone Age. Pretty mellow on that one. Easy Street featuring the country singer Nikki Lane. At one point in the song, Queen's leader Josh questioning the benefits of alcohol. And I can tell you, having been across from him on a plane, and I told the story a few years ago, he was a good drinker and a fun one. Bruce Rave here, my own new music program, Go Deep with Bruce Rave. Let's go to Weezer. They're going to release Weezer, the Gold Album, a week from Friday, and from it, a new one, We Might As Well Be Strangers, and this one features Wednesday.

From south of the border, the Chicago band Fort Francis. First time I've played them. That's the title track off a new album of theirs, Parliament Lights. Coming after Cage the Elephant, Beaches in Tennessee, a new one from them getting a lot of love. And Weezer featuring Wednesday, interesting pairing there. We Might as Well Be Strangers. From Weezer, the Gold album, which is going to come out on the 21st of this month, just a week and a half away. Bruce Rave, my all new music program, Go Deep with Bruce Rave. And for the benefit of those newer to the show, I do have the playlist in several different spots if you want to follow along. My website, godeepmusic.net, the playlist page, artist links for everybody I'm playing. And the site's also got my bio, some album recommendations, exclusive interviews. I've also got the full playlist on my Facebook page, Go Deep with Bruce Rave. That's also got all my broadcast announcements and my Instagram with hourly playlist images, that is at Bruce Rave. Block Party with an album coming out next month on the 11th, Anatomy of a Brief Romance. And the indications from what we've gotten so far are this is pretty much going to be a concept album along the lines of that title. Here's Now We Can't Be Friends.

when I think of him, there's a sadness that I feel. Because it's clear now that none of this

And that's Montreal Music from No Joy, Big Life, Big Leaf. And they're going to release a companion EP with that title that comes out a week from Friday. Following not two songs from Bloc Party, but it sure sounded that way, The Crooked Stuff from San Francisco, often compared to TV on the radio. But when I heard their song Mindshares, it made me think of Bloc Party, who I was planning to play this week anyway. The Crooked Stuff album just out, Synthetic Signals, and the Bloc Party song off their September 11th release, Now We Can't Be Friends. Bruce Rave, my all-new music program. Go deep with Bruce Rave. It's a Feeble Little Horse, that Pittsburgh group that's gotten some really nice attention. From their Bitnot album, here's Rewind.

We should talk. That's Bleachers from Everyone for 10 Minutes. Following Monrovia out of Chattanooga, Tennessee, one of the nice ones off his Bloodline album is Field Song. And to start the set, Feeble Little Horse from Pittsburgh, Rewind, Bitknot, their album. Bruce Rave, my only music program. Go deep with Bruce Rave. Sunday nights, 9 to midnight, 98.7 WVMO, The Voice of Monona. I've been playing jams off the Graham Coxon album, Castle Park. Graham, of course, Blur's guitar player, and a very active guy when Blur are inactive. This is actually a cover. He had dug out a song originally recorded by The Nerves back around, 1973, 74, something like that. This is When You Find Out.

A very interesting Brooklyn band, Standing on the Corner. They're going to release Standing on the Corner 2 on 9/11. Give Me My Gun, that song. And if the whole album sounds like that, that's going to be a lot of fun. Graham Coxon just ahead of that with When You Find Out, his excellent album, Castle Park. Bruce Rave here, my all-new music program, Go Deep at Bruce Rave. Over the next couple of hours, I've got people like Jack White, Death Cab, Johnny Marr. And if you can't normally listen to all 3 hours, which in a lot of cases is completely understandable, I do have past episodes of mine on the website, godeepmusic.net. They're actually the two-hour KXFM shows that I do out here in Southern California. But it's an excellent way to be able to keep up with all this really interesting stuff that's been dropping. Over the course of any couple-week period, the music is very much the same as what I play on my expanded show here. And I do the research so that you don't have to. Meanwhile, we're going to end hour one in style with Social Distortion. From their Born to Kill album, this is Tonight.

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I absolutely love that line. I'm just a girl whose intentions are bad. When you think she's going to sing, intentions are good, right? That's the UK's Freak Slug. That's how we move into all new Hour 2, their album Amulet and the song Girl Intentions. I'm Bruce Rave. Name of the program is Go Deep with Bruce Rave. This is our second hour on a Sunday night. I'm with you 9 to midnight on 98.7 WVMO, the voice of Monona. Hope it's been a good weekend for you. I've got to give one more spin to this cover. It's My Chemical Romance. They recorded this for BBC Radio 1 over in London. And it's now on their album, Danger Days, The True Lives of the Fabulous Killjoys, Deluxe Edition, their version of The Pulp's Common People.

The one, the only, Fat Dog from South London. Cancel Me, I'm Tired, name of the track, name of the album. Following the LA group The Paranoids, Tracy Don't is their jam off the EP Late Nighter, My Chemical Romance, recorded live for BBC Radio 1. Now on the deluxe version of their Danger Days album, Common People, the pulp song. William Shatner had a great cover of that too over a decade ago. Bruce Rave here, my all-new music program, Go Deep with Bruce Rave. To Death Cab for Cutie from I Built You a Tower, Stone Over Water. Here we go.

Johnny Marr's The Age of Everything album going to drop October 2nd. That was Spin. And we went back to back with a couple of guitar virtuosos. Johnny, of course, following Albert Hammond Jr.'s guitar, sounding so good on The Strokes' Going to Babble On, which happens to be one of my favorite deeper tracks on The Strokes' album Reality Awaits. And Death Cab for Cutie leading off the set Stone Over Water, their album I Built You a Tower. It's Bruce Rave. It's my all-new music program, Go Deep with Bruce Rave. And congratulations have to go out to Badger running back legend JT, Jonathan Taylor, by all accounts, a really good guy. Did you see that extension he got from the Colts? 2 years, $44 million. And because it's August, you probably know this, Badger football camp is underway. Same with the pros. And while it's exciting that football is on the way back, it also means that summer is definitely rushing toward an end. And then the Brewers' efforts to land Scooble for the rest of this season did not come through. Maybe the Brewers felt it wouldn't be a good long-term move. Who knows? They're right more than they're wrong. But my attitude was, if not the Brewers, please, anybody but the Dodgers. And back to the music, to Sylvan Esso and the duo, including Nick, originally from Middleton. I love the title, Hot Slob.

A Boston band I am keen to see live, that is Phi Lacey. They will be touring extensively, but it will be limited to the eastern half of the U.S. It's going to include Austin City Limits in October, and not much in the Midwest from what I can tell, just Chicago and Bloomington, Indiana. But otherwise, they have a ton of dates planned. And we heard Sarasota from their album Elephant in the Room. Following Jack White, Neighbors Blues, I'm sure we can all relate. For the most part, I've been very lucky with my neighbors, though. Frozen Charlotte, the Jack White album, and we began the set with Sylvan Esso and Hot Slob. Love the track, love the title of the song, and an interesting album title. We're going to get it on September 11th. Ow! O-W. Looks like we're getting a whole ton of releases the 11th and the 18th next month. Bruce Rave here, my all-new music program, Go Deep with Bruce Rave. To the LA group Ill Peach from Eavesdropping, here's Rodeo.

Anybody could probably guess that's Muse from the Wow Signal, their new album. They just released the song Cryogen, which commercial alternative radio is jumping on in a big way as expected. That'll probably be their second alternative hit. If they go for a third single, I might be suggesting Night Shift Superstar, the one we just heard. Their album, Eavesdropping. Bruce Rave, my all-new music program. Go deep with Bruce Rave to LA's Tour Tomb. And this one is called Veins.

0: The more I'm hearing that one, the more I'm digging it. Django Django from the Doveland album, out the first Friday in November, so we should be getting a few more tastes before that album drops. Cameos is the tune, following LA's Tour Tomb. Veins is their track, and I'm Bruce Rave. It's Go Deep with Bruce Rave. Sunday nights, 9 to midnight, 98.7 WVMO, the voice of Monona. And, of course, I've got the playlist in all the normal places, all 3 hours on my website, godeepmusic.net, the playlist page, artist links included there. The site's also got some album recommendations, my bio, some exclusive interviews, the full playlist also on my Facebook page named after the show Go Deep with Bruce Rave. That also has all my broadcast announcements, and I've got hourly playlist images on my Instagram, at Bruce Rave. So I hope you can stick around for my final hour, because I've got more of the same for you. In the meantime, the buzzy guy out of England, Anthony Cismerick, from his Decoding Birdsong album. That's out a week from Friday. This one is Chalk.
1: And what have you got without routine? 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
1: And I'm Webb Beatty, his son. My dad taught me to love the classics. Jim Croce, Nick Drake, Dylan.
0: So naturally, we flipped it. 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

exactly the kind of attitude you would expect from the last dinner party. From the pyre, that is Big Dog. And that's how we start our third and final hour here on a Sunday night. 98.7 WVMO, the voice of Monona. I'm Bruce Rave. It's Go Deep with Bruce Rave, with you 9 to midnight every week. And it's all new music, mostly up-tempo, mostly melodic, mostly familiar artists, less familiar tunes. Second song in this next set from Tao, and she's got some interesting people to join her on this track, Tune Yards and the Linda Lindas. And let's go to the LA group Poolside, this one featuring Steve Appleton. It's really nice. It's called Bedroom Eyes.

And that's Soft Science out of Sacramento, the album called Sand, and the song is called Spinning. Lots of alliteration going on there. That came after Tao, best known for her stuff with Tao and the Get Down, Stay Down. She's on her own now, but she's at no lacking of talent to join her. On this track, she has Toon Yards and the Linda Lindas. Sick of the Times is the song. Show Me will be her album. That will drop Halloween weekend. We started the set with Poolside out of L.A. So far, just several singles for them. He does have an album in the works, and that was Bedroom Eyes featuring Steve Appleton. Bruce Rave, it's my all-new music program. Go deep with Bruce Rave. To Dinosaur Jr. from their album, There Near, here's Several Got Away.

BBC over in England saying that Pincher, P-Y-N-C-H-E-R, one of the most talked about live bands around Manchester. They've been together since the beginning of the decade. This album for them, I really mean it. This time, Louisa is their jam, coming after Rat Boy, also from England. They're from Essex. High Life from their album, Crash. And to lead off the set, Dinosaur Jr., Several Got Away. Their album is There Near. Bruce Rave here. It's my all-new music program, Go Deep with Bruce Rave. I was mentioning last week we had this really enjoyable, really inspiring freshman send-off event. Many of the cities around the U.S. do it. It's a great way to congratulate our incoming freshmen coming to Wisconsin. I always tell them what a great decision they made and, of course, wish them an amazing time, which chances are about 98% they will. And I also encourage them to, once they get settled in, their grades are in hand and all of that, find an extracurricular activity that they're really passionate about, and it does not have to be connected to their major. Something that gets their blood flowing, it's a great way to expand their horizons, a great way to meet people. And of course, I slip in that I owe my music business career to the experience I had getting involved in college radio in Madison. I've been to Lollapalooza a number of times, and over the last couple of years, I've started to think, I don't know, that festival's become very, very pop. Maybe Riot Fest is the one to hit for indie music. But I felt a little bit of FOMO this year. I had been in Chicago just the week before, and there were several bands I would have loved to have seen. Due to my scheduling, there was only one stream that I got to see, and that was the XX. And even though they've been pretty quiet as a group lately, they were really strong live, as expected. And Jamie XX is featured on this new one from the Avalanches. We're going to get a new Avalanches album, No Bad Memories, on October 16th. This one is Every Single Weekend.

0: sure know how to throw a party.
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0: tender entity. 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
1: A new name on the Go Deep program is Boy Harsher, originally from Georgia, now up in Massachusetts. He's got that song Hard Beat, the album Get Mean. Following Paul Oakenfold featuring Two Lot, that's Masquerade. Oakenfold with a very ambitious three-disc Mission Underground album that came out at the end of the month. All sorts of remixes, extended mixes. And that followed The Avalanches featuring Jamie XX every single weekend. The Avalanches album, No Bad Memories, out October 16th. Bruce Rave, my all-new music program, Go Deep with Bruce Rave. I'm going to get a little humorous and a little offbeat in this next set. But first, the very consistently serious Father John Misty. Here's The Payoff.

0: Welcome back, Meek. They released that fabulous track called Fabulous not long ago, and this new one from them is Expensive Taste. Fabulous did great in the UK, didn't really catch on in the US, but of course that doesn't bother us here at Go Deep. We're all about worldwide anyway, and sometimes the U.S. is slow to catch on to stuff. It's just the way it is. Meek following the Glendale, California band Wolves of Glendale. They're into comedy. They cite bands like Tenacious D and Flight of the Conchords as comedic influences. And with smiles on their faces, they followed the very serious Father John Misty, The Payoff. Bruce Rave, my all-new music program, Go Deep with Bruce Rave. This is Blums from Brooklyn. She released her Sunk Cost Fantasy album this weekend. Here's Sinking, Soaring.
1: I'm in it.

And this music out of Vancouver up in Canada. The band is Melt, M-E-L-T-T. Pathways, the album that was up all night. Following Blum's Sinking, Soaring from her album Sunk Coast Fantasy. And I'm Bruce Rave, my show, Go Deep with Bruce Rave, every Sunday night, 9 to midnight on 98.7. WVMO, the voice of Monona, the award-winning coolest little station in the nation. All new music, of course. And I hope you found some stuff that you dug. We at WVMO have this event coming Thursday night, the concert on the shore at San Damiano. With the last Revel headlining, opening will be Harmonious Wall starting at 5 o'clock. I see one show this upcoming week taking place in Madison among indie artists, and that would be Big Thief Friday night at the Sylvie. I'm going to close with another spin for Big Special out of England. Oh Joy is their EP, and they've got this jam, Slug Life. And of course, I'll be with you next week. But in the meantime, hope you have a chance to listen to a lot of WVMO during the week. So much compelling programming coming from here, whether it's our regular format or the various specialty shows where all these people with a lot of pride and passion come on the air and share their stuff with, of course, you, our listeners. So hope you are going to have a great week. I hope you're going to keep raving on, and thanks for flying the indie flag. Until next Sunday night at 9, quoth the rave forevermore.

elevator, dreaming in mellow jazz sounds. Well, there's a man with a bag, and I heard he's coming round, and that he's got a few answers for me.

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I've heard you've got a dog, and he's been through the throes, and he has a few answers for me, and that he can help me wake again.

0: Monday on the VMO show. Sims Delaney Potoff from Harmonious Whale drops by to talk about their upcoming appearance at the Concerts on the Shore at San Damiano Park, Thursday, August 13th. We'll hear the Harmonious Whale origin story, what we can expect at Concerts on the Shore, and a preview of the Midwest Django Fest coming to the Madison area in September. Sims Delaney Potoff from Harmonious Whale, Monday at noon on 98.7 WVMO.
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1: This is Mary Merle from Winnequah Road with a Monona Bird Report. My dog Phoebe has decided Maywood Park is her favorite morning walk. I'm glad she has, because it turns out it's a great birding spot. And this summer, Maywood Park held a mystery. Throughout June and July, it hosted an oversummering white-throated sparrow. Every morning, I'd hear its clear, pipe-like song. The song was so loud that it carried for a block or more in each direction. White-throats are one of our most common sparrows in migration, but most definitely not in the summer. They breed well to the north in forested areas where their song is a signature sound of the season. But in Monona, what was it doing here when it should have been up north? This bird was likely what ornithologists call a floater, an unmated bird who stalled out here in mid-migration. White-throats usually tone down their singing once a mate arrives. Unmated males, though, they keep singing at full volume day after day. What we were hearing in and around Maywood Park was the sound of a lone bird giving it his best shot, singing his heart out, hoping a similarly out-of-place female might happen by. No wonder that song sounded so melancholic. This is Mary Merle with the Monona Bird Report, and I'm glad that WVMO cares about birds.
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1: On Thursday, August 13th at San Damiano Park in Monona, WVMO and the Friends of San Damiano invite you to the final installment of this year's Concerts on the Shore series, featuring acclaimed Americana artist The Last Rebel, along with Madison acoustic swing favorites Harmonious Whale. 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Harmonious Whale has delighted audiences across the globe with their unique take on hot jazz and a multitude of string band styles, anchored by award-winning vocalist Maggie Delaney. Concerts on the Shore are open to the public and offer food trucks, beer, and non-alcoholic beverages, as well as a stunning view in a beautiful City of Monona setting. More information about Concerts on the Shore on Thursday, August 13th is available at sandamianomonona.org.

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0: Hi, I'm Hannah Kay. You can hear my show, Playhouse, Monday nights at 8 p.m. here on WVMO. 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
1: Hi, this is Willie Fredericks from City Hall. Let's be civil. Hi, it's Willie Fredericks from City Hall, and I'm talking with Scott Groff, the Monona Grove High School counselor and Student Services Department coordinator. Can we give some idea of what that entails and what that's all about?
2: Absolutely. In general, I facilitate collaboration among all the students, team members ranging from school counselors, school psychologists, social worker, and student and family engagement coordinator. And then that is to help ensure that we are on track for the different meetings that we participate in, from data team, student support team, department meetings, principal student services meetings, and the coordinator meetings. One of the big things at the coordinator meetings, I represent all the different job positions in the department to include large item tasks that fall outside of our job description, like testing coordination and building the master, and also items that do fall in our lane, like registration, mental health needs, academic and post-MG needs, and community resources. I like to think I make sure that as a department, we collaborate, coordinate, and communicate with administration, staff, students, and families in the district and the community.
1: Bringing schools, community, and city government together. Let's Be Civil is a service of Monona Community Media.
3: 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Touring in support of her new album, Move In Shoes, Nenny brings songcraft and positive energy to the dance floor with a musical style inspired by a mix of Motown and her honky-tonk heroes. More information about Emily Nenny at the Atwood Music Hall on August 14th can be found at theatwoodmusichall.com.

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Bury me where the wind don't blow, where the dust won't cover me, where the tall grass grows.

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1: Hello, and welcome to the Wellness Tip of the Day. I'm health writer Sarah Moran from the Frostwoods neighborhood. I'd like to share with you a new definition of forgiveness that I think anyone can get behind and seriously benefit from. This is from one of my teachers, forgiveness expert and spiritual teacher Mary Hayes Greco out of Minneapolis. Mary says, forgiveness is releasing an expectation that is causing you to suffer. So let's sit with that a moment. And I'll say it again. Forgiveness is releasing an expectation that is causing you to suffer. The key point here is that we're suffering, and there's no doubt about that. There's plenty of research showing that holding on to resentments, disappointments, anger, and upset has a direct and clear effect on our physical health and our emotional health, including contributing to depression, anxiety, and anger. So letting go of expectations, big and small, that have been causing us to suffer is something we do for ourselves. We release those expectations that something would have been different, that something would have been other than what it was or how it was. And part of Mary's process, which I think is crucial, is about restoring your own boundaries with a person or a situation, meaning going forward with the situation or the person in a new way that is truly good for your health and well-being. Check in and ask yourself, what was the expectation that I had here? Your expectation may be totally reasonable, what any thoughtful person would also expect. But is it serving you to hold on to it? There's so much more to say here, but if you want to dive in more, you can check out Mary's book, which is available through the Monona Library System. It's called Unconditional Forgiveness, a simple and proven method to forgive everyone and everything. I'm Sarah, and I'm really glad WVMO cares about your well-being. Here's wishing you true health and lasting joy.
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1: Hi, I'm Bill Graff from Copse Avenue, and this is The Lake Loop. Today's segment on the recurring topic of local street names is subtitled, Never Assume. Cities are full of street signs with idyllic-sounding names that could have come right out of a developer's promotional brochure. In the early 1900s,

0: Turns out, no. There was a dude named Frost, and he had a woods named after him. It used to be called Frost's apostrophe S Woods, but street signs don't have room for lots of fancy punctuation, so it's Frost Woods Road to this day. If you want to consider it a tribute to frozen water crystals, I won't argue, but Frost would. Now I'm questioning everything. Was Shore Acres Road named after Dinah Shore or Pauly? Was Edna Taylor Parkway named after Edna's Taylor? Is Lake Edge Boulevard a riff on the bass player for Emerson, Lake and Palmer? Hey, Madison has a Beatles subdivision, so why not? And as long as we're lost in the woods, how about Maywood Road, a name that evokes springtime and greenery? But it's not named after the month or inspired by a tree. Would you believe a law firm? Woodward and May. I rest my case. Never assume. Thanks for riding along on this segment of The Lake Loop. I'm Bill Graff. Until next time, on your left.
1: 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This event will include mattress recycling by Seven Rivers Recycling, as well as accepted donations of the following items to Habitat for Humanity of Dane County and St. Vincent de Paul: furniture, 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
2: I'm here in the WVMO studios. I'm talking with Nancy Moore, Monona's mayor, learning more about Monona. Nancy, we've got an election coming up, a primary election on Tuesday, August 11th. What do you want to tell us in the run-up to that election that Monona residents should be aware of?
3: First and foremost, I want everybody to know we have an amazing voting record here in Monona. And so kudos to the community of Monona for their civic participation. And we want that to continue. A few things to know about the August 11th partisan primary. First of all, absentee ballots can be requested anytime. Second, we have a brand new reinstalled Dropbox at City Hall. Very secure Dropbox. It's just to the left of the main entrance, so be sure not to confuse the Dropbox for voting with the utility bill Dropbox. People can drop in anytime during office hours into City Hall and request an absentee ballot. And early voting at City Hall starts 2 weeks before the election. So early voting will be July 28th through August 7th, which is the Friday before the election. I want people to know about all their options because there's been a proposal put forth by the USPS to potentially not deliver all of the absentee ballots for all the states across the U.S. We want people to know, we want our residents to know that there are lots of other options besides sticking their absentee ballot in the mail. If people need to mail it, then they certainly can, but we would recommend at least mailing 2 weeks in advance of the election. There's always more info not only on our website, but on myvotewisconsin.gov. 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You can see what's on the ballot on August 11th. You can track your vote on that website as well. It's a really a slick website, always has been, and super helpful and easy to navigate.
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1: The cup plant is a wildlife bubbler. Hi, this is Brian from the Alda Leopold Nature Center with a friendly phenology update. The cup plant is easy to spot because it can grow up to 8 feet tall. This native perennial has sturdy leaves joined at the stem that create a small cup that can hold rainwater. The cup plant is a valuable source of water that attracts wildlife such as birds, insects, and even frogs. Its sunny yellow flowers bloom from midsummer into September and provide a source of nectar for pollinators late into the season. When the nights get cold in late September, the plant will start to produce seeds that goldfinches are eager to eat. Known for its medicinal properties, indigenous communities use the roots of the cup plant to treat liver and spleen disorders, back and chest pains, stomach aches, hemorrhages, and nausea. Cup plants also have culinary uses, as the young leaves can be cooked in the spring. Like its cousin, the compass plant, hardened sap from the cup plant can be used as chewing gum to freshen breath. Visit us for a hike or take a walk around your neighborhood looking for cup plants holding water in the prairie. For more information about the Alda Leopold Nature Center, please visit aldaleopoldnaturecenter.org and explore nature today.
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0: Louis Armstrong said, "There is two kinds of music, the good and the bad. I play the good kind." This is Marcus Johann. 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

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The kind of a feller that wouldn't even harm a flea. But if me and a certain character met, the guy that invented the cigarette, I'd murder that son of a gun in the first degree. Now, it ain't cause that I don't smoke myself, and I don't reckon they hinder your health. I've smoked them all my life, and I ain't dead yet. But nicotine slaves are all the same at a petting party or a poker game. Everything's gotta stop while they have that cigarette.

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The kings and the queens, they just kept on coming around. Then I got a full and I bet it high, but my bluff didn't work on a certain guy. He just kept on a-raising and a-laying the money down. Now, he'd raise me and I'd raise him. I sweated blood, I got a sink or swim. He finally called and then didn't raise the bet. I said, "Ace is full, pal, how about you?" And he said, "Well, I'll tell you in just a minute or two, but right now I just gotta have a cigarette."

The other night I had a date with the cutest little girl in the 48 states, a hybrid uptown fancy little date. Now she said she loved me, and it seemed to me that things were just about like they ought to be, so hand in hand we strolled down Lover's Lane. She was oh so far from a chunk of ice, and our smooching party was going real nice, so help me Hannah, I think I'd have been there yet. But I give her a kiss and a little squeeze, and she said, Tex, excuse me please, but I just gotta have another cigarette.

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1: This is Mary Merle from Winnequa Road with a Monona Bird Report. My dog Phoebe has decided Maywood Park is her favorite morning walk. I'm glad she has, because it turns out it's a great birding spot. And this summer, Maywood Park held a mystery. Throughout June and July, it hosted an oversummering white-throated sparrow. Every morning, I'd hear its clear, pipe-like song. The song was so loud that it carried for a block or more in each direction. White throats are one of our most common sparrows in migration, but most definitely not in the summer. They breed well to the north in forested areas where their song is a signature sound of the season. But in Monona, what was it doing here when it should have been up north? This bird was likely what ornithologists call a floater, an unmated bird who stalled out here in mid-migration. White throats usually tone down their singing once a mate arrives. Unmated males, though, they keep singing at full volume day after day. What we were hearing in and around Maywood Park was the sound of a lone bird giving it his best shot, singing his heart out, hoping a similarly out-of-place female might happen by. No wonder that song sounded so melancholic. This is Mary Merle with the Monona Bird Report, and I'm glad that WVMO cares about birds.
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1: Hello, this is Greg from Cottage Grove, Wisconsin, with a moment for Monona on WVMO. 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

0: I'm Brian Beatty, a dad and lifelong music fan. I like new stuff, mostly. Goose, Amos Lee, Kathleen Edwards.
1: And I'm Webb Beatty, his son. My dad taught me to love the classics. Jim Croce, Nick Drake, Dylan.
0: So naturally, we flipped it. 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
2: Hi, this is Willie Fredericks from City Hall. Let's be civil. Hi, it's Willie Fredericks from City Hall, and I'm talking with Scott Groff, the Monona Grove High School counselor and Student Services Department coordinator. Can we give some idea of what that entails and what that's all about?
3: Absolutely. In general, I facilitate collaboration among all the students, team members ranging from school counselors, school psychologists, social worker, and student and family engagement coordinator. And then that is to help ensure that we are on track for the different meetings that we participate in, from data team, student support team, department meetings, principal student services meetings, and the coordinator meetings. One of the big things at the coordinator meetings, I represent all the different job positions in the department to include large item tasks that fall outside of our job description, like testing coordination and building the master, and also items that do fall in our lane, like registration, mental health needs, academic and post-MG needs, and community resources. I like to think I make sure that as a department, we collaborate, coordinate, and communicate with administration, staff, students, and families in the district and the community.
2: Bringing schools, community, and city government together. Let's Be Civil is a service of Monona Community Media.
4: On Thursday, August 13th at San Damiano Park in Monona, WVMO and the Friends of San Damiano invite you to the final installment of this year's Concerts on the Shore series, featuring acclaimed Americana artist The Last Rebel, along with Madison acoustic swing favorites Harmonious Whale. Touring in support of their latest album, Gone for Good, The Last Rebel weave three-part harmonies, traditional instrumentation, and heartfelt original songwriting into a dynamic live performance. Harmonious Whale has delighted audiences across the globe with their unique take on hot jazz and a multitude of string band styles, anchored by award-winning vocalist Maggie Delaney. Concerts on the Shore are open to the public and offer food trucks, beer, and non-alcoholic beverages, as well as a stunning view in a beautiful City of Monona setting. More information about Concerts on the Shore on Thursday, August 13th, is available at sandamianomonona.org.

looked at the sun. Sun looked high. I looked at the boss. He looked shy. I looked at the sun.

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1: Hi, I'm Steve Martinelli, and this is a Monona Grove Sports Showcase. Over the years, Monona Grove football teams have usually played good defense. The 1962 team, for instance, held opponents scoreless 7 times in their 8-game season, allowing only 1 touchdown all year. Coached by Bob Jacobson, the 1973 Silver Eagles were conference champions and sported a 7-2 record. In a 28-0 rout of rival Stoughton, they accomplished a feat previously unmatched by any other MG squad. Monona Grove held the Vikings to minus 23 yards rushing and 45 yards passing for a total offense output of 22 yards. Impressive as the effort was, a more recent Silver Eagle team went one better. In 2016, MG and Fort Atkinson played in the highest scoring game for either team ever. In front of a home crowd, the Silver Eagles won a back-and-forth overtime battle 57-56 against Fort Atkinson. The 2018 rematch between the two proved to be very different. MG jumped out to a 35-0 halftime lead, ultimately coasting to an easy 49-0 victory. The Silver Eagles saved their best play for the defensive side of the ball. Not only were the Blackhawks held scoreless, they never even crossed the 50-yard line, and they didn't earn a first down the entire game. MG allowed them only 2 yards rushing and minus 3 yards passing for a combined total of minus 1 yard, a new defensive record. Coach Beckwith's Silver Eagles won their first 11 games in 2018 before ending with a playoff loss. But like the invincible 1962 Silver Eagles, they set an incredible defensive record unlikely to be broken anytime soon. I'm Steve Martinelli, and I'll see you at the game.
2: The North Street Neighborhood Association is delighted to present the 10th Annual Eakin Park Festival, Saturday, August 15th, in Eakin Park on Madison's northeast side. In addition to tons of local food and drink, the festival features live painting by Hannah Brewer.

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In 1787, Wolfgang Amadeus Mozart completed his famous work, Eine kleine Nachtmusik. It was not published, however, until 1827, long after Mozart's death. Hey!

0: And in 1979, the album Off the Wall by Michael Jackson was released. It went to number 3 and eventually sold over 20 million copies worldwide. And that's today's WVMO Music History Moment. I'm Jeff Perry.
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Still hayseed enough to say, look who's in the big town. 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Oh, that's good enough

0: Fest Revel will headline beginning at 7 p.m. Food carts, beverages, sunsets on the lake, live music, and WVMO. This Thursday evening at San Damiano Park. 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
1: On Thursday, August 13th at San Damiano Park in Monona, WVMO and the Friends of San Damiano invite you to the final installment of this year's Concerts on the Shore series, featuring acclaimed Americana artist The Last Rebel, along with Madison acoustic swing favorites Harmonious Whale. Touring in support of their latest album, Gone for Good, The Last Rebel weave three-part harmonies, traditional instrumentation, and heartfelt original songwriting into a dynamic live performance. Harmonious Whale has delighted audiences across the globe with their unique take on hot jazz and a multitude of string band styles, anchored by award-winning vocalist Maggie Delaney. Concerts on the Shore are open to the public and offer food trucks, beer and non-alcoholic beverages, as well as a stunning view in a beautiful City of Monona setting. More information about Concerts on the Shore on Thursday, August 13th is available at sandamianomonona.org.

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0: My name is Anders. 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
1: Hello, and welcome to the Wellness Tip of the Day. I'm health writer Sarah Moran from the Frostwoods neighborhood. I'd like to share with you a new definition of forgiveness that I think anyone can get behind and seriously benefit from. This is from one of my teachers, forgiveness expert and spiritual teacher Mary Hayes Greco out of Minneapolis. Mary says, forgiveness is releasing an expectation that is causing you to suffer. So let's sit with that a moment. And I'll say it again. Forgiveness is releasing an expectation that is causing you to suffer. The key point here is that we're suffering, and there's no doubt about that. There's plenty of research showing that holding on to resentments, disappointments, anger, and upset has a direct and clear effect on our physical health and our emotional health, including contributing to depression, anxiety, and anger. So letting go of expectations, big and small, that have been causing us to suffer is something we do for ourselves. We release those expectations that something would have been different, that something would have been other than what it was or how it was. And part of Mary's process, which I think is crucial, is about restoring your own boundaries with a person or a situation, meaning going forward with the situation or the person in a new way that is truly good for your health and well-being. Check in and ask yourself, what was the expectation that I had here? Your expectation may be totally reasonable, what any thoughtful person would also expect. But is it serving you to hold on to it? There's so much more to say here, but if you want to dive in more, you can check out Mary's book, which is available through the Monona Library System. It's called Unconditional Forgiveness, a simple and proven method to forgive everyone and everything. I'm Sarah, and I'm really glad WVMO cares about your well-being. Here's wishing you true health and lasting joy.
2: 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More information about Emily Nenny at the Atwood Music Hall on August 14th can be found at theatwoodmusichall.com.
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0: I'm Brian Beatty, a dad and lifelong music fan. 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Goose, Amos Lee, Kathleen Edwards.
1: 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Jim Croce, Nick Drake, Dylan.
0: So naturally, we flipped it. 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
2: I'm here in the WVMO studios. I'm talking with Nancy Moore, Monona's mayor, learning more about Monona. Nancy, we've got an election coming up, a primary election on Tuesday, August 11th. What do you want to tell us in the run-up to that election that Monona residents should be aware of?
3: First and foremost, I want everybody to know we have an amazing voting record here in Monona. And so kudos to the community of Monona for their civic participation. And we want that to continue. A few things to know about the August 11th partisan primary. First of all, absentee ballots can be requested anytime. Second, we have a brand new reinstalled Dropbox at City Hall. Very secure Dropbox. It's just to the left of the main entrance, so be sure not to confuse the Dropbox for voting with the utility bill Dropbox. People can drop in anytime during office hours into City Hall and request an absentee ballot. And early voting at City Hall starts 2 weeks before the election. So early voting will be July 28th through August 7th, which is the Friday before the election. I want people to know about all their options because there's been a proposal put forth by the USPS to potentially not deliver all of the absentee ballots for all the states across the U.S. We want people to know, we want our residents to know that there are lots of other options besides sticking their absentee ballot in the mail. If people need to mail it, then they certainly can, but we would recommend at least mailing 2 weeks in advance of the election. There's always more info not only on our website, but on myvotewisconsin.gov. You can check your registration there. You can register to vote if you're not registered to vote already. You can see what's on the ballot on August 11th. You can track your vote on that website as well. It's really a slick website, always has been, and super helpful and easy to navigate.
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1: Got a minute? Here's what's going on around Monona. This week, it's the final Concerts on the Shore at San Damiano Park. 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This Thursday evening at San Damiano Park. 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

apart. 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

heart don't hurt no more. And you come knocking on my door, tempting me to get back in the race. I'll get up on my feet again and leave you like you left me then. 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
1: Hi, I'm Bill Graff from Copse Avenue, and this is The Lake Loop. Today's segment on the recurring topic of local street names is subtitled, Never Assume. Cities are full of street signs with idyllic-sounding names that could have come right out of a developer's promotional brochure. In the early 1900s, when the former Frank Alice farm was being sold off in chunks, newspapers carried ads for new subdivisions like Lake Edge and Shore Acres. Besides sounding nice, they had the virtue of being literally true. Lake Edge was at the edge, or at least in sight of the edge, of Lake Monona. The Shore Acres neighborhood, as originally platted, sure enough did include some waterfront lots, although once the area filled in, the street itself, as those of us who lived on it used to joke, was acres from shore. A lovely, wintry, forested Currier and Ives vignette had to be the inspiration for Frostwoods Road, one would assume. Well, it turns out, no. There was a dude named Frost, and he had a woods named after him. It used to be called Frost's apostrophe S Woods, but street signs don't have room for lots of fancy punctuation, so it's Frostwoods Road to this day. If you want to consider it a tribute to frozen water crystals, I won't argue, but Frost would. Now I'm questioning everything. Was Shore Acres Road named after Dinah Shore or Polly? Was Edna Taylor Parkway named after Edna's Taylor? Is Lake Edge Boulevard a riff on the bass player for Emerson, Lake and Palmer? Hey, Madison has a Beatles subdivision, so why not? And as long as we're lost in the woods, how about Maywood Road, a name that evokes springtime and greenery? But it's not named after the month or inspired by a tree. Would you believe a law firm? Woodward and May. I rest my case. Never assume. Thanks for riding along on this segment of The Lake Loop. I'm Bill Graff. Until next time, on your left.
2: 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The Opera House has announced its 26-27 season of music with tickets to go on sale Monday, August 3rd to members. 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More information on the entire 26-27 season lineup at the Opera House can be found at stoughtonoperahouse.com.

But it don't look like you gonna last. Goodbye. I got to put you down. I'll see you someday, baby, somewhere hanging around.

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2: 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Take it away, boys. 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
1: This is Mary Merle from Winnequa Road with a Monona Bird Report. My dog Phoebe has decided Maywood Park is her favorite morning walk. I'm glad she has, because it turns out it's a great birding spot. And this summer, Maywood Park held a mystery. Throughout June and July, it hosted an oversummering white-throated sparrow. Every morning, I'd hear its clear, pipe-like song. The song was so loud that it carried for a block or more in each direction. White-throats are one of our most common sparrows in migration, but most definitely not in the summer. They breed well to the north in forested areas where their song is a signature sound of the season. But in Monona, what was it doing here when it should have been up north? This bird was likely what ornithologists call a floater, an unmated bird who stalled out here in mid-migration. White-throats usually tone down their singing once the mate arrives. Unmated males, though, they keep singing at full volume day after day. What we were hearing in and around Maywood Park was the sound of a lone bird giving it his best shot, singing his heart out, hoping a similarly out-of-place female might happen by. No wonder that song sounded so melancholic. This is Mary Merle with the Monona Bird Report, and I'm glad that WVMO cares about birds.
2: 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This event will include mattress recycling by Seven Rivers Recycling, as well as accepted donations of the following items to Habitat for Humanity of Dane County and St. Vincent de Paul: furniture, 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
1: Got a minute? Here's what's going on around Monona. This week, it's the final concerts on the shore at San Damiano Park. 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This Thursday evening at San Damiano Park. 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
2: 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Hi, I'm Fletcher Keyes. Here's some of what you'll be hearing soon.

0: That's new music from Bella White. Also new this week, you can't hurt me anymore. The War and Treaty, Willie Carlisle, and Eddie Ninevold. Well, the song they sing, Lord knows I've had enough. It won't be long now till I'm blowing up. Hear those and the rest of all of this week's new Americana tunes on the New Music Discovery Show.
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sitting at home, talking to the Lord. Some old hypocrite has carried your name abroad.

0: today on the VMO show. Sims Delaney Potoff from Harmonious Whale drops by to talk about their upcoming appearance at the Concerts on the Shore at San Damiano Park, Thursday, August 13th. We'll hear the Harmonious Whale origin story, what we can expect at Concerts on the Shore, and a preview of the Midwest Django Fest coming to the Madison area in September. Sims Delaney Potoff from Harmonious Whale, today at noon on 98.7 WVMO.
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1: Hi, this is Willie Fredericks from City Hall. Let's be civil. Hi, it's Willie Fredericks from City Hall, and I'm talking with Scott Groff, the Monona Grove High School counselor and Student Services Department coordinator. Can we give some idea of what that entails and what that's all about?
2: Absolutely. In general, I facilitate collaboration among all the students, team members ranging from school counselors, school psychologists, social worker, and student and family engagement coordinator. And then that is to help ensure that we are on track for the different meetings that we participate in, from data team, student support team, department meetings, principal student services meetings, and the coordinator meetings. One of the big things at the coordinator meetings, I represent all the different job positions in the department to include large item tasks that fall outside of our job description, like testing coordination and building the master, and also items that do fall in our lane, like registration, mental health needs, academic and post-MG needs, and community resources. I like to think I make sure that as a department, we collaborate, coordinate, and communicate with administration, staff, students, and families in the district and the community.
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3: 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We also recommend also, if the detectors are more than 10 years old, install a new one. Be safe. Have a great day. 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
3: Good afternoon and welcome to the VMO show. I'm Joe Martin. Today, Sims Delaney Potoff from Harmonious Whale drops by to talk about their upcoming appearance at the Concerts on the Shore at San Damiano Park, Thursday, August 13th. We'll hear the Harmonious Whale origin story, what we can expect at Concerts on the Shore, and a preview of the Midwest Django Fest coming to the Madison area in September. Sims Delaney Potoff from Harmonious Whale, today on the VMO show.
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5: Some kind of fun. Yeah, quiet down over there. Quiet down. Hey. Wow.
4: Welcome back, Sims. You are, of course, one-fourth of Harmonious Whale, as it's going to appear at San Damiano on Thursday, August 13th, as part of the Concerts on the Shore series. The Harmonious Whale Quartet opening a great show with The Last Revel right on the shores of Lake Monona. I'm so glad that you guys are going to be part of this event.
6: The Ho-Chunk Sacred Grounds. I was there for the Woodcarvers Festival quite a bit, 2 years ago and this year.
4: Isn't that an amazing event?
6: It's pretty cool. Gino's a pretty good friend, and he's Gene Delcourt.
4: Yeah.
6: He's the man, and it was really, really cool. And it was really cool to have the Ho-Chunk there saying, and it's funny that we were invited here, but actually, we'd like to welcome you to our sacred ground. So,
4: yes, very nice.
6: And I get that. And we live around the corner, so our dog adores that place. It's a cool park. It's a really cool park.
4: It is. It's an extraordinary space. It's just a wonderful place to gather with neighbors.
6: Yeah.
4: And this will be our third Concerts on the Shore. We're 2 for 2. Now, you know the story. We had Lil Ed and the Blues Imperials Reverend Raven, Chainspoken Altar Boys with West Side Andy.
6: Oh, cool.
4: That was show number one.
6: Yeah.
4: And that was amazing.
6: Yeah.
4: Then July comes around. We're all good to go with Honor Among Thieves and Armchair Boogie. We get this Wildfire Smoke. At the last second, we have to do a pivot because it's just not going to work to do it outside.
6: Intense, wasn't it? Yeah.
4: Well, the great folks at Atwood Music Hall set us up, Topher and Melissa and everybody over there. We moved the show inside with about 6 hours, managed to move the whole thing over, and that place was packed. I saw you and Maggie there.
6: With great aplomb. It was a great show. It was a really wonderful show.
4: And here we are now coming up August 13th. You guys, and then The Last Revel, this is a group that is just really powerful. They just played at the Ryman, I think,
6: a few weeks ago. Yeah.
4: That's pretty good deal.
6: Yeah.
4: Great songwriting. Great,
6: cool.
4: You know, just beautiful music, and I think it's gonna be one of these great cross pollination events.
6: I think so.
4: A bunch of Harmonious Whale fans are gonna come and discover a great new band.
6: Cool.
4: And then some folks who love The Last Revel are gonna come and they're gonna get maybe their first taste of Harmonious Whale.
6: That's pretty cool. I think you guys are part of this too. It just seems like we're gonna be okay. Music is okay. You know, there's some really nice, authentic music happening out there, and you know, VMO's just been a part of it now of promoting that and putting these concerts on and picking the right bands.
4: Well, Marcus Johann, he's the host of The Good Kind here on WVMO on Tuesday evening, 6 p.m. and Marcus has done a phenomenal job. He's put so much work into this, and then Greg White and his sound crew.
6: Spot on.
4: I mean, it's really been first class.
6: Really has.
4: All the way.
6: Pretty cool. It's exciting. You know, it is exciting to watch things change and then they kind of come back around. And especially for acoustic music. I just think, you know, what The Last Revel is doing and what The Whale is doing and what Midwest Django Fest is trying to do and Sugar Maple. It seems like we got ourselves a little hot spot here.

0: I'm here in the WVMO studios. I'm talking with Sims Delaney Potthoff from the band Harmonious Whale. They're going to be appearing in quartet form on Thursday, August 13th, as part of the Concerts on the Shore series, San Damiano Park here in Monona. It's going to be the third Concerts on the Shore event. If you haven't been to San Damiano, it is an amazing space right on the shore of Lake Monona. What you're going to want to do is probably park at Monona Grove High School, mm-hmm. right? There's no parking directly on site. Or better yet, ride your bike
1: there
0: over or just take an evening stroll. When you get there, there's going to be food options, beverage options, and there's going to be two great bands, Harmonious Whale and then The Last Rebel. Most of our listeners know about The Whale, but let's pretend that there's somebody out there who really hasn't experienced your music before. Harmonious Whale, origin story, go.
1: I learned how to play from Jethro Burns in Chicago. I fell in love with the mandolin, went down to Chicago, got a mandolin, met this guy, Jethro Burns, half of Homer and Jethro, legendary mandolin player.
0: And Homer and Jethro were kind of known as a comedy duo, but they were a comedy duo with amazing musical chops.
1: Amazing skills, yeah. Just a natural-born musician, and we became really dear friends. Jethro taught me how to play the mandolin, turned me on to Django Reinhardt. I played in a bluegrass band through the 80s, mid-80s, then went to Berklee School of Music and learned more about how music works and how jazz works and improvisation. Came back to Madison, started an acoustic string jazz band, kind of Americana, gypsy jazz-infused band, and that became Harmonious Whale. We've traveled a lot around the world, and I don't know how many years ago, many, Maggie joined the band, my wife, Maggie, and she's the best singer the world has ever known.
0: Yeah.
1: And so now we do gigs as a trio and as a quartet. The night after the San Damiano gig, we're going to do a gig at the Bridal Barn and Gardens out in Mount Horeb as a trio. As a duo. Actually, we're going to do that one as a duo. And then the next night, trio up in Wausau. But we're doing trio, duo, and quartet gigs. So we're bringing Scott Lavenka in from Milwaukee to play guitar. So it'll be guitar, mandolin, bass, and Maggie on box and vocals.
0: As you just described, right, like you're pretty conversant in all kinds of different acoustic music styles.
1: Yeah.
0: And I think that there's some commonalities that extend from traditional American music through what sometimes is considered this European form, this hot string jazz, you know. Mm-hmm. And the truth is that there's these amazing commonalities. The fact that Jethro Burns, who's kind of known as a country artist, is the guy who taught you about Django Reinhardt, I think that speaks volumes about the universality of this music and how you approach it.
1: Yeah. And it somehow it harkens to, or it just looks back at authenticity, or, you know, tune your instrument, learn how to play your instrument, sing in tune, practice, represent and present authentic and heartfelt and real authentic stuff. And that's what the Midwest Django Fest is doing. I think that's what VMO is doing. And that's for sure what's going to happen at San Damiano.
0: You mentioned your wife, Maggie Delaney. She is really something. She's not only the group's vocalist, but she's your percussionist.
1: Mm-hmm.
0: And people who haven't seen her play, she has like an interesting kit.
1: Yeah, right. It's just, and again, it was just natural. We were looking for, you know, how to fill in and put her to work. And we went around the house. We had a snare drum. She was playing brushes on a snare drum. And we found a wine box. And it just, we really liked the sound. Plus, she's a natural born performer. She really brings it as really engaging on stage. So as a duo, we get a really big sound. As a trio, we get a big sound. Adding Scott now as a quartet, you know, we get a big little band or little big band.

0: I am here in the WVMO studios. I'm talking with Sims Delaney Potthoff from Harmonious Whale. They're going to be appearing as part of the Concerts on the Shore on August 13th. That's a Thursday, along with The Last Revel. San Damiano Park, just off Monona Drive in Monona.
1: I think five, right? We start at five.
0: You guys start at five, and then The Last Revel will start at seven. Yeah. So, folks, get there early. Get settled, and you probably want to bring your own camping chair or something like that. If you plan to sit down, you might want to get up and just boogie. I don't know. Either way, there's food, there's beverages there, and it's just you want to get there early so that you can see both bands, so that you can experience the shoreline. You know, with any luck, we're going to get one of those amazing sunsets. You know,
1: yeah, they're beautiful.
0: It's really...
1: And if you keep your eyes to the sky, there's a bald eagle that cruises up and down the shoreline of Lake Monona.
0: It's a magical place. So, Sims, I've got you here, and obviously focusing on the Concerts on the Shore.
1: Right.
0: But, you know, you guys are busy as heck, and you mentioned, in addition to just playing a lot of gigs, you've got an amazing event, right? It's the Midwest Django Fest 2026 coming up September 11th and 12th. This is something you've been doing for a while. The name has changed in recent years, but the event itself,
1: it's pretty remarkable.
0: It's people from around the planet Earth who are all going to come here because you invited them, and your band, here to the Madison area to perform. It is really something that has to be heard to be believed.
1: Yeah, these players, and it really is. You can't play this kind of music. Half fast?
0: Yeah,
1: half fast.
0: You can't play it half fast.
1: Can't do that. You have to. They're really, really good players, and when you're in the room with excellence, your spirits are lifted undeniably. Gonzalo Bergara is coming up from Argentina. I mean, we got a guy coming from Dario Napoli's coming from Italy.
0: And then Alfonso Ponticelli, he's been coming for years.
1: Yeah, he comes every year. Hot Club of Baltimore, Chauncey Ali Quartet, Harmonious Whale.
0: Me and Chauncey go way back in the Wayback Machine. Yeah, he is an amazing educator and performer. Yeah, and I'm so glad to see him.
1: Nicest guy in the world.
0: Yeah, with his own group, he's doing his own thing these days, and it's really.
1: And he's kind of representing what an aspect that we're bringing into the Midwest Django Fest is like broadening the stylistic reaches of it. I'm putting together a trio with Don Sternberg and another mandolinist from Michigan named Brian Oberlin, and myself, and then Harmonious Whale's bass player. We're calling it Mandolin Lin Lin. And we'll do some Django and some Jethro and probably some Bill Monroe. And so kind of shake up the style a little bit by staying true to the authentic approach and the acoustic string approach. Midwest Django, that's Django with a D, DJANGO, MidwestDjangoFest.com. It's got all the information.
0: Then you go there. And part of what's magical about this event is the musical interchange that goes on, right? You jam sessions, opportunities to interact with the musicians. It's not somebody's like back there backstage.
1: Yeah, big stage.
0: You're actually going to be standing next to somebody watching the various musicians. You get the chance to really see the music in its true organic form.
1: Yeah, and it's not a 10-foot stage. I mean, the stage is right there. And these guys, there's jam sessions around the campfire. We're going to burn a gypsy guitar in effigy every night in the campfire right at the end of the festival. Plywood, not a real one. And all these players will then pony up around the campfire with local guys to jam. And it's just really endearing to see this stuff become part of a fabric, a community, really.

0: I'm here in the WVMO studios. I'm talking with Sims Delaney Potthoff from the band Harmonious Whale. They're going to be appearing in quartet form on Thursday, August 13th, as part of the Concerts on the Shore series, San Damiano Park here in Monona. You guys, so dynamic,
1: Thank you.
0: With such a breadth of musical knowledge and repertoire. Tell us, give us a little hint about what we might expect on Thursday evening at San Damiano Park.
1: Our repertoire has always kind of been in thirds. Originals, Django Reinhardt stuff, or, you know, gypsy jazz things. And then more, I guess you'd call it the American songbook. You know, Maggie's such a great singer that we present things to her, and lyrically she'll say, I can't sing that. I'm not going to sing that. There, that's a good one. So we've got a handful of tunes that you might recognize, you know, almost like Cinda Tell a Lie kind of stuff, the kickback. And we're always looking for material to bring
0: at some point, current
1: material.
0: You know, I've been telling everybody, my daughter got involved in this, who's the greatest living American songwriter conversation that's been going on. Paul Simon is at the top of her list,
1: yeah,
0: and I thought
1: absolutely.
0: that was a pretty good pick. And I know Paul Simon's someone who you guys have covered.
1: Oh, yeah. Yeah, we do. We got a bunch of Simon stuff in the repertoire. And so a good song is
0: Kent
1: a good song. Yeah, right. Okay, we'll pull that out. Yeah. I mean, it's just, and mostly it's the, you know, we kind of feel this thing about the, if it infects us, our job is we're just conduits. So we don't own anything. We're just tapping into the source of the heat or the energy and then sending that out. And it's truly our job to raise some spirits. And as
0: it happens on Thursday, this is going to be a great opportunity to check you guys out because that show's open to the public.
1: Yeah.
0: All you got to do is, you know, bring your favorite camping chair and your ears ready to hear some great music and your face ready to smile.
1: Yeah, and come up and say hi after the show. And
0: greet your neighbors. Yeah. And we're hoping for a big turnout supporting the Friends of San Damiano, yeah. Friends of WVMO. We are looking forward to seeing you there. I'm looking forward to seeing the Whale. Sims DP.
1: Going to be cool.
0: Sims DP, man, thanks for coming
1: down.
0: All
1: right, cool, Joe. Thanks. Thanks, VMO. Keep listening. Coolest little station in the nation.
0: That's it for today's VMO show. Thanks again to Sims Delaney Potthoff. 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I'm Joe Martin. 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
6: Hello, this is Chris from the East Side with a moment for Monona on WVMO. The city of Monona is a desirable place to live, which is exactly why the city of Monona has a committee of citizens dedicated to working towards making sure it continues to be. 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This has been a public service message from 98.7 WVMO.

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1: Got a minute? Here's what's going on around Monona. This week, it's the final Concerts on the Shore at San Damiano Park. 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This Thursday evening at San Damiano Park. 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Wednesday afternoon, the Monona Parks and Recreation Board will have a meeting of the minds at 3:30 in the Monona Community Center. 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

0: I'm Brian Beatty, a dad and lifelong music fan. I like new stuff, mostly. Goose, Amos Lee, Kathleen Edwards.
1: And I'm Webb Beatty, his son. My dad taught me to love the classics. Jim Croce, Nick Drake, Dylan.
0: So naturally, we flipped it. Now I bring the new music, he brings the classics.
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2: On Thursday, August 13th at San Damiano Park in Monona, WVMO and the Friends of San Damiano invite you to the final installment of this year's Concerts on the Shore series, featuring acclaimed Americana artist The Last Rebel, along with Madison acoustic swing favorites Harmonious Whale. 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Concerts on the Shore are open to the public and offer food trucks, beer, and non-alcoholic beverages, as well as a stunning view in a beautiful City of Monona setting. More information about Concerts on the Shore on Thursday, August 13th is available at sandamianomonona.org.

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1: 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And you guessed it, today's river delivery from River Alliance of Wisconsin and WVMO brings you to the Wisconsin River. 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
2: 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That's Eakin Park Fest, Saturday, August 15th from noon till 8 p.m., on the corner of North and Dahl Streets on Madison's northeast side.

0: Wake it up. Wake it up. Wake it up. Get off here. That's my stop.
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0: 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I play the wacky, the weird, and the wonderful. 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

In 1787, Wolfgang Amadeus Mozart completed his famous work, Eine kleine Nachtmusik. It was not published, however, until 1827, long after Mozart's death. Hey!

0: 2nd in 1979, the album Off the Wall by Michael Jackson was released. It went to number 3 and eventually sold over 20 million copies worldwide. And that's today's WVMO Music History Moment. I'm Jeff Perry.
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I'd like to do a song of great social and political import. It goes like this. Oh, Lord, won't you buy me a Mercedes Benz? My friends all drive Porsches. I must make amends. Worked hard all my lifetime. No help from my friends. So, oh, Lord, won't you buy me a Mercedes Benz? Oh, Lord, won't you buy me a color TV? Dialing for dollars is trying to find me. I wait for delivery each day until 3. So, oh Lord, won't you buy me a color TV? Oh Lord, won't you buy me a night on the town? I'm counting on you, Lord. Please don't let me down. Prove that you love me and buy the next round. Oh, Lord, won't you buy me a night on the town? Everybody, oh, Lord, won't you buy me a Mercedes Benz? My friends all drive Porsches. I must make amends. Worked hard all my lifetime. No help from my friends. So, oh, Lord, won't you buy me a Mercedes Benz? That's it.

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1: Got a minute? Here's what's going on around Monona. This week, it's the final Concerts on the Shore at San Damiano Park. 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This Thursday evening at San Damiano Park. 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

0: Tuesday on the VMO show. Emily Nenny is on the phone to talk about her upcoming appearance at the Atwood Music Hall on Friday, August 14th. We'll talk about Emily's West Coast roots, the recording of her new album Movin' Shoes in Memphis, the importance of being kind to ourselves, and much more. A conversation with New West recording artist Emily Nenny, Tuesday at noon on 98.7 WVMO.
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4: 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Touring in support of her new album, Movin' Shoes, Nenny brings songcraft and positive energy to the dance floor with a musical style inspired by a mix of Motown and her honky-tonk heroes. More information about Emily Nenny at the Atwood Music Hall on August 14th can be found at theatwoodmusichall.com.

Chicago, Southwest Chief, past old brick buildings on bootlegger streets. At the back of the train, in the cold Midwest wind, I hear her engine howl, and I feel alive again. Southwest Chief, let your whistle blow. Wherever you're heading, I wanna go. Racing through cornfields and nameless small towns, porch lights coming on as the sun's going down. And folks I've known and loved keep crossing my mind as the chief keeps on pushing and making up lost time. And I remember my friend, Bill Morrissey. We were gonna write a song, but that never came to be. Make it a blues, he said. Sweet, tough, and sincere, 'cause we only come around once.

lightning. Colorado has rain. The simple things in life are so hard to explain. Like your lover's voice whispering your name, or a prairie sunrise from the back of a train. The hills of Santa Fe are dusted with snow, and spirits dance above the land of the Navajo. So I say an old prayer that I learned as a child about the hopeless, the helpless, the damned, and the wild. Southwest Chief, let your whistle blow wherever you're heading.

from Chicago on the Southwest Chief, riding steel wheels and searching for some peace. Crossing the Mojave, coyotes running by, then through the mountains where the condors still fly. Soon freeways and track tones are all that I can see, so I close my eyes and think about what the future might be. The conductor hollers, it's the end of the line, but I think I'll stay right here and ride you one more time. Southwest Chief, let your whistle blow. Wherever you're heading,

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2: I'm here in the WVMO studios. I'm talking with Nancy Moore, Monona's mayor, learning more about Monona. Nancy, we've got an election coming up, a primary election on Tuesday, August 11th. What do you want to tell us in the run-up to that election that Monona residents should be aware of?
3: First and foremost, I want everybody to know we have an amazing voting record here in Monona. And so kudos to the community of Monona for their civic participation. And we want that to continue. A few things to know about the August 11th partisan primary. First of all, absentee ballots can be requested anytime. Second, we have a brand new reinstalled Dropbox at City Hall. Very secure Dropbox. It's just to the left of the main entrance, so be sure not to confuse the Dropbox for voting with the utility bill Dropbox. People can drop in anytime during office hours into City Hall and request an absentee ballot. And early voting at City Hall starts 2 weeks before the election. So early voting will be July 28th through August 7th, which is the Friday before the election. I want people to know about all their options because there's been a proposal put forth by the USPS to potentially not deliver all of the absentee ballots for all the states across the U.S. We want people to know, we want our residents to know that there are lots of other options besides sticking their absentee ballot in the mail. If people need to mail it, then they certainly can, but we would recommend at least mailing 2 weeks in advance of the election. There's always more info not only on our website, but on myvotewisconsin.gov. You can check your registration there. You can register to vote if you're not registered to vote already. You can see what's on the ballot on August 11th. You can track your vote on that website as well. It's really a slick website, always has been, and super helpful and easy to navigate.
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4: 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The Opera House has announced its 26-27 season of music with tickets to go on sale Monday, August 3rd to members. 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
1: Got a minute? Here's what's going on around Monona. This week, it's the final Concerts on the Shore at San Damiano Park. 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This Thursday evening at San Damiano Park. 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

0: 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I like new stuff, mostly. Goose, Amos Lee, Kathleen Edwards.
1: And I'm Webb Beatty, his son. My dad taught me to love the classics. Jim Croce, Nick Drake, Dylan.
0: So naturally, we flipped it. 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
1: This is Mary Merle from Winnequa Road with a Monona Bird Report. My dog Phoebe has decided Maywood Park is her favorite morning walk. I'm glad she has, because it turns out it's a great birding spot. And this summer, Maywood Park held a mystery. Throughout June and July, it hosted an oversummering white-throated sparrow. Every morning, I'd hear its clear, pipe-like song. The song was so loud that it carried for a block or more in each direction. White-throats are one of our most common sparrows in migration, but most definitely not in the summer. They breed well to the north in forested areas where their song is a signature sound of the season. But in Monona, what was it doing here when it should have been up north? This bird was likely what ornithologists call a floater, an unmated bird who stalled out here in mid-migration. White-throats usually tone down their singing once a mate arrives. Unmated males, though, they keep singing at full volume day after day. What we were hearing in and around Maywood Park was the sound of a lone bird giving it his best shot, singing his heart out, hoping a similarly out-of-place female might happen by. No wonder that song sounded so melancholic. This is Mary Merle with the Monona Bird Report, and I'm glad that WVMO cares about birds.
2: 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This event will include mattress recycling by Seven Rivers Recycling, as well as accepted donations of the following items to Habitat for Humanity of Dane County and St. Vincent de Paul: furniture, 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
1: Hi, I'm Steve Martinelli, and this is a Monona Grove Sports Showcase. Over the years, Monona Grove football teams have usually played good defense. The 1962 team, for instance, held opponents scoreless 7 times in their 8-game season, allowing only 1 touchdown all year. Coached by Bob Jacobson, the 1973 Silver Eagles were conference champions and sported a 7-2 record. In a 28-0 rout of rival Stoughton, they accomplished a feat previously unmatched by any other MG squad. Monona Grove held the Vikings to minus 23 yards rushing and 45 yards passing for a total offense output of 22 yards. Impressive as the effort was, a more recent Silver Eagle team went one better. In 2016, MG and Fort Atkinson played in the highest scoring game for either team ever. In front of a home crowd, the Silver Eagles won a back-and-forth overtime battle 57-56 against Fort Atkinson. The 2018 rematch between the two proved to be very different. MG jumped out to a 35-0 halftime lead, ultimately coasting to an easy 49-0 victory. The Silver Eagles saved their best play for the defensive side of the ball. Not only were the Blackhawks held scoreless, they never even crossed the 50-yard line, and they didn't earn a first down the entire game. MG allowed them only 2 yards rushing and minus 3 yards passing for a combined total of minus 1 yard, a new defensive record. Coach Beckwith's Silver Eagles won their first 11 games in 2018 before ending with a playoff loss. But like the invincible 1962 Silver Eagles, they set an incredible defensive record unlikely to be broken anytime soon. I'm Steve Martinelli, and I'll see you at the game.
2: 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The Opera House has announced its 26-27 season of music with tickets to go on sale Monday, August 3rd to members. 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More information on the entire 26-27 season lineup at the Opera House can be found at stoughtonoperahouse.com.

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98.7 WVMO. That was Bonnie Raitt with I Feel the Same. And you're tuned to another hour of The Effeminate Musique with me, DJ Roz. So for the next hour, I'll be playing music for you by women and LGBTQ and femme-identifying artists. And with that little country ditty, I'm going to kind of keep that vibe going for a little bit and then maybe shifting. But we're going to hear the band Honeysuckle right now. This is the track Dog Song here on 98.7 WVMO.

0: That was Jenny Lewis with Party Clown off of the 2019 album On the Line. We also heard Loretta Lynn with Don't Come Home a Drinkin' before that. Margot Silker before that with, I can never pronounce it, but I love it, Tehachapi. Such a good song, but I can't pronounce it, before that. And we heard Honeysuckle. That was Dog Song off their self-titled album. It came out in 2016. I'm DJ Roz. This is the Effeminate Musique, playing music for you by women, feminine, and LGBTQ identifying artists. And we got some Eleanor Friedberger coming up. We also have a request for some Suzanne Vega. And we'll hear that after these messages on 98.7 WVMO.
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0: That's a brand new track from Margaret Glaspie off her album, I Am Both, which I believe just released last Friday. I'm so pumped for it, too, because she hasn't put out anything in a while. Margaret Glaspie is just one of the most velvety voices and amazing guitar skills and fantastic songwriting skills. I might be a fan. Before that, we heard from Eleanor Friedberger with I Don't Want to Bother You from the 2013 album Personal Record. We heard Suzanne Vega and DNA with Tom's Diner. It came out in 1991. All right, we got some more music coming, possibly some Tori Amos, maybe some Rat Boys. We'll see what's up after these messages here on 98.7 WVMO.
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2: Hello, and welcome to the Wellness Tip of the Day. I'm health writer Sarah Moran from the Frostwoods neighborhood. I'd like to share with you a new definition of forgiveness that I think anyone can get behind and seriously benefit from. This is from one of my teachers, forgiveness expert and spiritual teacher Mary Hayes Greco out of Minneapolis. Mary says, forgiveness is releasing an expectation that is causing you to suffer. So let's sit with that a moment, and I'll say it again. Forgiveness is releasing an expectation that is causing you to suffer. The key point here is that we're suffering, and there's no doubt about that. There's plenty of research showing that holding on to resentments, disappointments, anger, and upset has a direct and clear effect on our physical health and our emotional health, including contributing to depression, anxiety, and anger. So letting go of expectations, big and small, that have been causing us to suffer is something we do for ourselves. We release those expectations that something would have been different, that something would have been other than what it was or how it was. And part of Mary's process, which I think is crucial, is about restoring your own boundaries with a person or a situation, meaning going forward with the situation or the person in a new way that is truly good for your health and well-being. Check in and ask yourself, what was the expectation that I had here? Your expectation may be totally reasonable, what any thoughtful person would also expect, but is it serving you to hold on to it? There's so much more to say here, but if you want to dive in more, you can check out Mary's book, which is available through the Monona Library System. It's called Unconditional Forgiveness, a simple and proven method to forgive everyone and everything. I'm Sarah, and I'm really glad WVMO cares about your well-being. Here's wishing you true health and lasting joy.

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3: 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Happy birthday, Charlie. This is your watt.
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0: That was Rat Boys with Just Want to Know the Truth off their newest album, Singing to an Empty Chair. They were just here in June for the Waterfront Festival and played an amazing show, I might add. Before that, we heard from Sharon Van Etten and Angel Olsen doing a little duet on a track called Like I Used To that came out in 2021. We also heard Tori Amos with Crucify off of her 1992 album, Little Earthquakes. I think actually it was 1991, but first, this is like the deluxe edition, so it says 1992, just to be completely specific about it. And that pretty much wraps the show. This is The Effeminate Musique. I'm DJ Roz. Hope you've been enjoying it. I'm here every Monday at 6 p.m. bringing you music by women and femme-identifying artists. I play everything from local, regional, to national, to all sorts of genres, so it changes quite a bit weekly. And if you want to know what I played tonight, you can go to WVMO's Spinatron and look up my show, The Effeminate Musique, and you can see everything that I played tonight. And Four Lakes Frequency is coming up next with DJ Meg Wise after these messages from 98.7 WVMO.
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3: Good evening and welcome to Four Lakes Frequency, where the rhythm of the lakes meets the pulse of indie, folk, and alternative sounds. I'm DJ Meg Wise. Thank you for joining me this evening. The first song that I am playing tonight is from the band Cutie. They are from Salt Lake City, and they hope their music tickles your eardrums. Here's their song, Butterflies.